0: music just feels so good. You're on the number one.
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0: bump on the forehead. What? 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I couldn't believe what you tell me, so she married. 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
0: Yeah.
1: Yeah, so.
0: Oh, okay, nifikiri others ni wale ambao.
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0: 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Yes. Okay, yeah. Okay. 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
0: on behalf of others.
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3: This is for my daughter Jojo, Johari, we call her Jojo. She's a light of our life. She's bold, courageous, and unafraid of reaching for greater heights. She's carved her own path, less traveled path, very confident, and I believe she will achieve what she has set forth for. She came to us at a very dark time when we were reeling from the impending loss of my mom from a terminal illness, and she helped us cope. She gave us the will to live and to fight on. And I dedicate this for her. I dedicate this to her. And may she continue being brave and doing unto others as she wishes done to her.
0: All
3: thank
0: right.
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0: Sana sana Sheke amezungumza, kama wamesema amezungumza kwake kwenda Jojo. 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
4: what I would like to tell my niece on this International Daughter's Day, because she's my daughter, is that she's beautiful. She's such a joy. She brings us immense joy as a family. And to have a girl in the third generation of our family is such a blessing, and we cannot wait to see her grow and become our own person and to witness what she gets to do in the world. We're so blessed to have her, and yeah, I wish her all the best, all the good health. Forgot to be with her. Yeah. Cannot wait to celebrate every day with her.
0: Yeah.
4: Thanks.
0: Anakwambia believe in her, ndio ambayo ametuandikia siku ya leo producer wetu Lucy John Bosco Kifaru. 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
5: Hey dear daughters and daughter's friend, as we are an International Daughter's Day, this is a perfect day for me to wish and pray for you all that you become independent, thoughtful, strong ladies and future leaders. I pray your determination, sense of humor, and kind heart to inspire the society you belong and you serve. Always remember how much you are loved and valued as new future leaders in this special International Daughters Day.
0: All right. 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
0: Okay, ngoja tuone hapa. 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
7: Sema gade.
0: All right. Message to Nemo, message to
7: Jerry and Zoe, okay, and Rehema and everyone else going. Listen.
0: Mm-hmm.
7: Kuna rafiki yangu mmoja anaitwa John Dennis Maganda.
0: Okay.
7: And I think it is very important because CC hatuna uphill task ya survival or existence.
0: Okay.
7: Kama madem.
0: Okay. Kama madem.
7: I mean, kama even the ladies. The girls.
0: Yeah, we know the most diary.
7: The most important thing is to affirm you're beautiful, you're amazing, mm-hmm, you're intelligent, because most of our daughters, all our daughters are different complexions, different heights.
0: Okay.
7: Different weights, mm-hmm, different capabilities. And they get judged by that. Sisi, as black men, we've, yeah, got our own obstacles.
0: Okay. But
7: our women, our ladies, our girls, our daughters have even a higher, because they are more, you know, susceptible to standards of beauty.
0: Yep.
7: And beauty is in terms of complexion, look, size, height, shape and everything. So the more we reinforce in them that be proud of who you are, because you're beautiful, you're amazing, you're intelligent, just that as the singular foundation,
0: yeah, then you're good to go.
7: We are good to go.
0: All right.
7: And so that is what I wish, you know, for my girls. And I always tell them, bullies are cowards.
0: Bullies are cowards.
7: What are bullies in Swahili?
0: Sasa tunaanza kuwekana kwenye test.
7: Ni kina Trump. Na what are they? Like wale wachokozaji?
0: Ni waoga.
7: Waoga. Siku ati wanaoganga, ni waoga. 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Always remember that. And we treasure and love our daughters, because from them you get generations.
0: All right. 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
0: 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So yeah.
7: Yeah.
0: All right. 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
7: Na kuna baby oil.
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0: Baby oil.
7: Never mind.
0: Allah.
7: Umesema Didi.
0: Ai. 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
7: G2.
0: Good one.
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7: Ah, wait.
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10: Hey, what's up? My name is John, all the way from Nairobi, Kenya, and I want to say that a big up to Dondona Reggae. My first dedication is from Sizzla Kalonji. Thank you, mama. This is dedicated to all the mamas in the world, all the sisters, for giving us a shoulder to lean on and for being there when we needed them most. The other dedication is from Daville. Davila, should I go now or should I walk away? A dedication to all those who are passing through some challenges in life. Choose your battles wisely. Peace.
11: Hey, mama. 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
0: Yes. 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
1: Imeingia ndani ya roho, inside kwa misuli, kwa nervous system.
0: Kwa nervous system,
1: my friend.
0: What's the story, man?
1: Let me tell you. Uh-huh. That thing is so powerful, yeah? But Mother's Day. Mm. That song will never ever ever ever ever ever ever go out of fashion. I remember I was telling you off air, you know, my son's mom.
0: Yeah.
1: And akiwa kapianga katowi kadonyele. I went, I sat down, created a whole career based on that, you know, unachukua mapi. I was trying to be an editor then, my friend.
0: Okay.
1: But message was delivered. But to say that I think our daughters are so special.
0: Okay.
1: Very special, because our daughters end up being mothers.
0: Yeah. Kabla ya mama wanakuwa mabinti, na
1: exactly
0: tukiwatunza katika binti wao, ina maana watakuwa mama bora zaidi.
1: Exactly.
0: All right.
1: And I think it's important to really, really make sure that. And then on top of that, they probably have to struggle 4 times as more as men, as black men.
0: Hmm.
1: And I said black. I didn't say SGK. I said black men.
0: Wow.
1: And challenges Zico.
0: That's the truth. Right?
1: No, it's the truth.
0: It's the truth. Hey. Okay.
1: My brother.
0: Wife and sweetheart.
1: Yes.
0: Oh, so not to me. Chris Martin, I said my wife and sweetheart. Man, I'm going to get a plot here to Nzuri, plot number 3. Hindu, no, reggae. Mini Mbelo Bandio.

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you leave in pain because it's mounting will you give it time a day will there be a time a day how much longer will you have to take and wait will there be a sunshine without a trace of crime when I'm 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